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Ain't it funny how the night moves? When you just don't seem to have as much to lose. Strange how the night moves.

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